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0: This summer, we're giving away 1,000 koozies. 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It's only May, but we're starting early. 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

There have been some brutal wintry storms in the Rockies this past week. It's B-Dub. Looks like the cold mostly gone. Minnesota's still a little chilly. Hot out west, rainy in the northeast, stormy in the southeast. Bipolar weather. No joke.

0: 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This year, we're taking it inside. Megan Maroney. The home of the Bulls and the Blackhawks. 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
1: 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Ko Wetzel giving us his sixth album next month. It's called The Night Champion. It is a continuation of Nine Lives from that record to now. 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And Kenny just gave us a brand new song. It's called Carry On. Here's a clip.

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3: Hey, Julie, Bella must be sun chasing today.

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co-host Cody Johnson's current top five. That's the fall. Later, I'm going to ask Cody about filming that video in the pouring rain. Right now, though, as we get back to the countdown at 29, it's newcomer Zach John King, Get to Drinkin'.

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0: Hefty slider bag. 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One more time now, y'all. Come on.
2: And I'm working my way to the top of the country chart along with a country star vocalist right here at Chicagoland's Free Country. Cody Johnson back for a second week as my countdown co-host. We're 26. John Party, boots off.

0: John Morgan up one to number 24, Kid Myself. I'm Lon Helton, and coming up, I'm going to ask my co-host Cody Johnson exactly what it would mean to him to be named the ACM Entertainer of the Year.
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4: 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We're at 18. Here's Kane Brown and Woman.
6: Hey, it's 9 o'clock. The boys are all over. They talking that talk.

Working my way to the top of the country chart, along with a country star co-host, right here at Chicagoland's Free Country. Cody Johnson has given me a hand once again, counting down the week's top 30 country hits. We're at number 2. Here's Luke Combs, Sleepless in a Hotel Room.

Mother's Day, and there's a show out there that maybe has the best mom that has inspired you to be the version of a mom you are. Well, we're going to go over some of the best TV show moms of all time coming up next. It's Luke Combs Now on Chicagoland's Free Country.

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Well, some of the best TV moms of all time include Reba, of course, from The Reba Show, Carol Brady from The Brady Bunch, Lucy from I Love Lucy, Marge Simpson from The Simpsons, Wilma Flintstone, Sophia Petrillo, from Golden Girls, Morticia Adams.

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American spends today for Mother's Day? Is it more than Father's Day? Any guesses on that? Well, of course, I'll give you all the details coming up. It's Luke.

So have you joined our group chat yet? It's like an exclusive thing. We send you all sorts of fun prizes via text, but you have to be a part of the group. All you have to do is text the word chat, C-H-A-T, to 800-593-FREE, and you're in. And then we'll be texting you all sorts of fun.

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1: There's still only 4 digits in our population. We're still keeping things just the way God made it. There's been some old city folks trying to come in to change it. Wouldn't trade them square for

0: doesn't matter. It's 5 o'clock somewhere.
1: It's always on 5 in Margaritaville, come to think of it.
0: Yeah, I heard that.
1: You've been there, haven't you?
0: Yes, sir.
1: I've seen your boat there.
0: I've been to Margaritaville a few times.
1: All right. Well, that's good.
0: Just stumble my way back.
1: Okay. We just want to make sure you can keep it between the navigational beacons.
0: Between the buoys. I got it.
1: All right. Well, it's 5 o'clock. Let's go somewhere.
0: I'm ready. Crank it up.
1: Let's get out of here.
0: I'm gone.

on Chicagoland Three Country. It is Jim. I'm happy it's coming back, talking about The Bear for season number 5, but it's going to be the last one. Love that show. Filmed a lot of it here in Chicago. June 25th, FX and Hulu, 8 p.m. is when it premieres on season number 5. Very cool if you were here on Friday. It was a Free Country first play. Love when we do those every hour all day long. Kenny Chesney, new now. It's called Carry On.

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Chicagoland means somebody's grilling, somebody's golfing, and your neighbor definitely just put shorts on way too early. 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